0: 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Covering all of Bruce County from the tip of the Bruce to Walkerton and all places in between. 91.9 North, 97.9 South. 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
1: Oh, look at us. We have made it through another Monday morning, ready to head into the afternoon. We'll check in with the newsroom, get up to date to start it off, and then we start off a brand new week in the School of Rock. And today, going to talk about soundtracks that are also great rock albums. Pop quiz at the end of class. Get you into the draw that comes up at the end of the week for a pair of passes to Sunday's Concours d'Elegance at Cobble Beach. Beautiful vehicles like you've never seen before. And even if you've been before, you can only enter a car in this once every 4 years. So you'll see something brand new. It is a great day out there looking at the cars on the 18th hole of Cobble overlooking Georgian Bay. So I will email you those tickets. No need to worry about having to pick them up. And that is courtesy of Middleton Finner Financial Services. So go grab your lunch, get your spot, get ready for class while we hear from J.J. Wild on the Bruce.

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I'm listening to 97.9 on the internet. You know why? Because I am the Bruce.

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1: 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Name one of them. You could have named either School of Rock or Dazed and Confused. 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
0: That is the bell. 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